There's not a problem that I can't fix, 'cause I can do it in the mix. 'Cause I can do it in the mix. In the mix. In the mix. In the mix. In the mix. In the mix. In the mix. In the mix. In the mix. In the mix. In the mix. In the mix. In the mix. In the mix.

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And if your man gives you trouble, just to move out on a double, and you don't let it trouble your brain, cause away goes trouble down the drain. Said away goes trouble down the drain.

0: Well, I told you that I love you, I told you that I care, but you're jealous as a kid, think I'm having an affair. Kitty, I cannot handle it. I'm at the drop from under this man's lock and key so I can be a diva.
1: A grand diva. Let's go to Paris, let's go to Jamaica.

0: chose you.
1: I have had a few chances of ways to make advances, from glances to closing distances with slow dances that fuse the tension, cause I could use some attention, have a muse in my section and don't lose my direction. I chose to read the room and found the rose hiding its bloom. If I were to jump the room, who knows, she might romp a broom. I'd rather keep it cool, it's only newbie speed with food. Yes, a game they don't teach in schools or give you tools, it's a seduction game.

sweet nothings. Fields are tweak somethings. We should be coupling. There's some luck finding you dust green. Soon as I saw you, you saw me too. It was right on cue. I'm here to find what you like. And names, I might call you while holding your soft hand. It's slow jam plays like it's hard playing. Feels like I'm waving a wand. And this is one thing I do expect suits us, especially those hoofers. Sharp shooters, whose tutors cannot move us. I want you for a long time. For heaven be my sunshine. Not cause it's mine or your crown. You will

voices. It's a lie, a fantasy we create about people and places as we'd like them to be. But you know what truth is? It's that little baby you're holding, and it's that man you fought with this morning, the same one you're going to make love with tonight.